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1: So sleeping less per night makes us feel tired and sluggish the day after. So then we're feeling inactive. We're sitting more often. They found that people who slept about 80 minutes less each night for about 6 weeks, they gained about 1 pound. Now, it might not sound like a lot, but because they're moving less, they think, okay, it's not a big deal. But over time, yeah, it's no bueno. You got to make sure that you're getting those Z's.
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dead-end streets, and every time I thought I'd got it made, it seemed the taste was not so sweet. So I turned myself to face me, but I've never caught a glimpse how the others must see the faker. I'm much too fast to take that test.

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1: So heads up if you're planning on sending some snail mail, because the cost of the Forever stamp has actually gone up considerably. Yeah, and apparently now it's up to 82 cents. Now, get this though. It's a 4-cent increase. It's not by much, but just 10 years ago, that same Forever stamp was 47 cents. Now, my question to you is, are you still using snail mail? Does this affect you? Let me know. 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

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Well, after midnight, it's Craig Stevens, 30 minutes commercial free, halfway through the week. I have my midnight shout outs coming up after the Turtles. Happy together. 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

0: 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Nine chances today to win cash. It's the $1,000 Great Gas Giveaway. This will cover the gas for the entire summer. We'll start at 9 o'clock this morning in the morning show. Zach won some cash yesterday.
1: Oh, whoa! 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Oh, that's awesome.
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1: Just after 1 o'clock, I'm Craig Stevens, 30 minutes commercial free. Does anybody really collect stamps anymore? Here's a new one. Post office just put it out yesterday. You can rush out, get your book of stamps. Share that with you next. Michael Jackson coming up. Got the Monkees. George Harrison is on first. And My Sweet Lord on the third show.

0: The Capital District's greatest hits, 98.3 TRY. Nine chances today to win cash. It's the $1,000 Great Gas Giveaway. This will cover the gas for the entire summer. We'll start at 9 o'clock this morning in the morning show. Zach won some cash yesterday.
1: Oh, whoa. No way. Oh, that's awesome.

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1: Wow. Over 60% of us do this at work. Are you, if you're working right now the third shift, are you doing this? Are you fake? I'll share it with you in 8 minutes. Third shift is on.

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0: 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Nine chances today to win cash. It's the $1,000 Great Gas Giveaway. This will cover the gas for the entire summer. We'll start at 9 o'clock this morning in the morning show. Zach won some cash yesterday.
1: Oh, no way. 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

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Nine chances today to win cash. It's the $1,000 Great Gas Giveaway. This will cover the gas for the entire summer. We'll start at 9 o'clock this morning in the morning show. Zach wants some cash.

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98.3 TRY, the greatest hits of the 70s and 80s. Just after 4 o'clock, I'm Craig Stevens. So the next time you take your kids or your grandkids out, make sure the restaurant doesn't have a parent tax. I'll tell you what that's all about in a few. Fleetwood Mac coming up. Got the Eagles, Michael Jackson now. Wednesday third shift is on, and so are we.

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The $1,000 Great Gas Giveaway continues with your next chance to win this morning at 9. 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
1: That's a wrap on the third shift. Good morning. Here we go. Welcome to Wednesday. Coming up on 5 o'clock. The morning show next at 5. We'll see you tomorrow.

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0: The Capital District's greatest hits, 98.3 TRY. Meredith, more than half of Americans, almost 60%, are admitting something. And it brings me to a question. Let me set it up.
1: Okay.
0: 60% of us admit to spending half an hour a day or 3 hours a week watching, quote, oddly satisfying internet videos. Mm. This is according to a new survey. They have the top three here. But before I share those, I got to tell you what mine is lately. And it's so weird.
1: Okay.
0: I'm watching these videos, which are now on my algorithm because I've watched more than one. Carpet cleaning. It's these guys that have this big white room and a camera mounted over top, and it's all sped up, and they're cleaning this carpet, usually really fancy big ones that are absolutely filthy. Like, you can't even see the print. They start off spraying it, and this ungodly amount of dirt comes out. Then they do the soap. Then they pour this powder on it, and then they scrub, and then they use the machine. Then they wash it again. It takes about 2 minutes to watch them get a carpet clean. But for me, it's oddly satisfying.
1: So recently, though, we both shared that we like pressure washing and yes, yard work cleanup videos.
0: Love them.
1: That's the same. Did you reach the end of the internet for all of those? And now they're like, we have to serve him carpet cleaning now.
0: I think I have. I've actually seen a guy that's so good. When I see someone that's not as well produced, I'm like, amateur.
1: You're like, nice try.
0: Call me in a year when you're really making these look good.
1: Okay. I, Leo's.
0: Love them.
1: That's the same. Did you reach the end of the internet for all of those? And now they're like, we have to serve him carpet cleaning now.
0: I think I have. I've actually seen a guy that's so good. When I see someone that's not as well produced, I'm like, amateur.
1: You're like, nice try.
0: Call me in a year when you're really making these look good.
1: Okay. I love the yard cleanup videos too. But the other one that I get caught watching is when they pour paint or icing, and then they use a tool to like swirl it, and then something starts to spin and the colors start blending together and it like runs down perfectly on the cake. Oh my gosh. What is it about that paint swirling around?
0: So leave us a talk back if you're streaming iHeartRadio. I have the top three here. We'll see if one of yours falls in to the top three. We shared ours. These are oddly satisfying videos that you watch on a regular basis.
1: I'm going to go watch some paint literally dry right now.
0: I'm going to go clean some carpets. Yeah.
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1: The greatest hits of the 70s and 80s.
0: So we're talking about these oddly satisfying videos where Americans are spending about a half hour a day with their oddly satisfying obsessions.
1: That's right. You get sucked right in. For me, this is the new video version of back when I would put glue on my hand in school.
0: Yes.
1: Wait patiently for all of it to dry and then slowly peel that bad boy off my palm and fingers and try to keep it in one sheet. Yes, as soon as you get, and this is what I'm doing in class instead of listening.
0: Well, now that you mention that, one of my things to this day, speaking of peeling, is when you get a TV or a new laptop and you go and you start peeling. Wow, that's frighteningly accurate.
1: David, take that
0: plastic off.
1: Remember when we had a fridge break 2 days before hosting Christmas?
0: Yeah.
1: One half, we took the sheet off because it was bubbly. The other half is just starting to lift on this fridge. I have a fridge-sized screen protector that I can take off. I think I might do it today.
0: You got to do it on video.
1: Oh, boy, and try to keep it all in one little swoop.
0: If it's in one piece, you'll get a million views on that video.
1: Okay, I will have to do that. We also got a great text from Lego Lady.
0: All right.
1: My husband has been watching woodworking on a lathe. Seeing a block of wood become a beautiful bowl or a vase is oddly mesmerizing.
0: I can see that.
1: I like those too, especially when it's spinning really fast and they go up and down like they're making a leg of a chair or something.
0: Oddly satisfying.
1: Get out of here.
0: Let's go. Lorraine, what do you have?
2: Hey, you were talking about some really cool internet videos. Mm-hmm. I got stuck now. Girl with her two dogs. She cleans animals.
1: Oh, like a groomer.
0: Oh, like a groomer, yeah.
2: Yeah. When you see some of her starts and finishes, it's like, oh my God.
1: Okay.
2: She's out of Ontario.
1: I watch a girl from Los Angeles, and every time I stop in my tracks to watch her before and afters.
0: Oddly satisfying.
2: Uh-huh. Yeah, she does the rescue animals and stuff.
1: Oh.
2: And she'll groom them for free. So, like, if somebody can't afford it and the animal really needs a grooming, oh my Lord. Some of them, you look at it and go, is that the same animal?
0: Yeah.
1: I see it right here. Girl with the two dogs. Thank you so much.
0: Thanks, Lorraine.
2: You're welcome. All right, you guys have a good day.
0: See ya. Those yard videos, that's all sped up. He does it for free. He goes, he knocks on the door, which also makes it satisfying. And you know what I'm realizing with all these videos? A lot of them are before and after.
1: Yes.
0: The carpet, the yards, the dogs.
1: You get the satisfaction without doing the work
0: yourself. Okay, so here we go. Talkback line is open. If you're streaming us on iHeartRadio, tap the microphone, step into the confessional. What is your oddly satisfying obsession?
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1: It's David and Meredith on the Capital District's greatest hits.
0: Okay, satisfying videos, oddly satisfying videos. You watch and then you watch another one and you just love it. And there is a stat out. We're spending about a half hour a day with our favorite weird videos.
1: Wow.
0: And you ready for the top three?
1: Yes.
0: The top three. I'll start with number one, which I avoid like the plague. Mm-hmm. I will swipe faster than you know it. And this is number one, oddly satisfying video, pimple popping videos.
1: No, no, no, no, no.
0: People love them. It's number one.
1: I've even seen fake ones where like estheticians are training to do skincare and it's fake, but they still show the video of it. It makes me want to vomit.
0: It was a TV show and evidently online people, they're obsessed with it.
1: It still is a show.
0: Oddly satisfying though. And number two is one of mine. Pressure or power washing.
1: Absolutely.
0: Isn't that great to watch?
1: I will watch it every single time. I'm like, ooh, that walk-up looks terrible. Oh my God, look at how good it looks.
0: The before and after. Yes. I'm telling you. That also goes into mine, which is the carpet cleaning, which is pressure washed, then scrubbed, and then more soap. It takes like 10 runs, but afterwards, mwah.
1: So beautiful.
0: And number three, and I didn't even think of this. Mm. Nobody's mentioned it. Object crushing. Have you seen those?
1: Oh, like slow-mo with all like the tons of, or whatever is it, tons of pressure, pounds of pressure, boom.
0: Yeah, it's insane. I saw one that was like a stack of CDs just disintegrated. They'll do soft stuff, hard stuff, but that's in the number three position. We've heard from a lot of people this morning, before and after videos like dog grooming or carpet cleaning tops the list of what we've heard.
1: Oh my gosh. All right, you guys, we kept the conversation going over on our Facebook page. If you want to go chime in there, I even put an example of my favorite, the paint pouring ones.
0: Yeah.
1: I put it in the comments. So we'd love for you guys to chime in on David and Meredith, our Facebook page.
0: Yeah, comment below.
2: 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Wait, did David write this? David and Meredith all over your social media.
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16: We've all been there. 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The question is, what remains when the shaking stops? Hi, I'm Gary Valenciano. 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

0: It's David and Meredith on 98.3 TRY. I love the fact that we share everything here because, I mean, our stories are like belly buttons. Everybody has them. So,
1: oh, that's the body part for that line, huh?
0: Yeah, I gotta stay above the waistline since you're going downtown. Speaking
1: tomorrow.
0: Of which, we're not going to call these talkbacks. We're going to call them talk from the backs.
1: Okay.
0: Here we go. More advice for you, Eminem, since you're going to be heading in for your first colonoscopy tomorrow.
2: Good morning, Meredith. Melissa here. Hey, just calling to let you know a little tip for the colonoscopy. I worked in GI for 10 years, and we always recommend that you drink your prep with a straw instead of gulping it.
0: Hmm.
2: For some reason, psychologically, it just seems to go faster and easier for you. And don't worry about it. Take your computer, your laptop into the bathroom, watch a movie, and you'll be all.
0: Whoop, I didn't cut her off. That was 30 seconds there, but I heard both pieces of advice.
1: Okay, so drink the prep with a straw.
0: Which to me is weird. That feels like it would slow it down a little bit, but maybe it keeps it from just you being
1: guzzling.
0: Overwhelmed with the taste.
1: And I have those really big, like the big straws that people will use for like smoothies and
0: yeah.
1: stuff. I think I'm going to use that.
0: So Meredith's going to be making her own boba prep.
1: Yes, that's right. Hey, we've got some funny texts here. Should I read them now or do you want to come back?
0: Oh, there's so much great advice. Let's do one now okay. and a couple more on the other side.
1: All right. How about Mark? Says, good morning. I hope you chose the pills. I think there's like 20 of them, but to me, it was 10 times better than drinking gallons of crap. Just go after it. You're going to just fall asleep and all of a sudden, uh-oh, it's the most, but it's the most preventable cancer in the world. If you're polyp-free, you get a 10-year pass. So thanks for that advice. And I asked for the pill instead of the drinks because you told me there's a new pill you can try.
0: And I did not like that drink.
1: Well, it's gross,
0: it's
1: right?
0: It's a lot.
1: But as soon as I said it, the doctor looked up and he goes, your insurance just denied it.
0: Oh.
1: I'm like, okay, guess I'm going to be guzzling that syrup.
0: You're kicking it old school.
1: Thanks a lot. And Alexandra writes, holy emoji.
0: Yeah.
1: Of what we're talking about.
0: I can imagine.
1: What a very interesting broadcast this morning.
0: Yes, it is an open book. So thank you for listening. More coming up. Oh, Mayor.
1: What's this?
0: This one's

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1: The pair who adds some crazy fun to your day.
2: I'm Larry, and this is my brother Daryl, and that's my other brother Daryl.
1: Sorry, guys. We said pair. David and Meredith in the morning.
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1: Here on the show, I love when things are taken out of context. And we have an original one for you coming up just around the corner, along with Hurry Up Headlines next.

0: 98.3 TRY, the greatest hits of the 70s and 80s. This text is hilarious, okay?
1: Okay.
0: Brad says, good morning, David and Meredith. Hearing David's slip of the tongue was worth it, if only for the out-of-context moment. Did you know there was an out-of-context, David?
1: I did not, no.
0: Well, probably because it was me, and it was me saying, in all seriousness,
1: yes,
0: what's a library?
1: Oh, because for those of you who missed it, I think, let me grab the actual context. We don't normally like to play the context, but this one's so unusual. Why would Meredith ask, what's a library? So before we play the out of context, I'm going to play for you the brain fart that I had.
0: Okay.
1: Earlier this morning, we were talking about outdoor yard work and the equipment.
0: The lawnmower, steel lawnmower.
1: It makes it so easy just to grab that brick, that library, go click, and you're out there.
0: What's a library?
1: I'm sorry, battery.
0: Okay. Oh my gosh, I was like, am I dumb? Maybe that's why I'm always getting hurt doing my lawn. Okay,
1: no,
0: got it.
1: No, Meredith, I'm dumb.
0: No, you're
1: I just
0: not.
1: Called a battery a library. Isn't that weird? I know it's early, but man, oh okay. Man.
0: Maybe you were thinking book.
1: No.
0: Brick? You said brick. You grab that brick.
1: And then put library. That library into the...
0: Okay.
1: I don't know where that came from. Isn't that weird that a word will just jump in your brain?
0: Do you want to know what word I always mess up? I will say hospital for airport and airport for hospital. And
1: really?
0: I have no idea why. I'll be like, yep, we got to get ready and pick her up at the hospital.
1: At the hospital.
0: It's so weird.
1: So that's the way it went down earlier this morning. Why would library pop into my head while talking about a battery for a lawnmower?
0: All I can think of is you said brick, and that's close to book.
1: Yeah.
0: Or do you have all your batteries lined up in a place like a battery library?
1: I love how Meredith is trying to help with this weird thing that happened to my brain. They are kind of lined up, but no, I don't know why that happened. Anybody have any theories with that weird slip?
0: I do think it's funny because when isolated, I do think I probably sound like I'm just, what's a library?
1: I think I started off the doofus and then you sound like more
0: yes.
1: of a doofus. So here we go.
2: David and Meredith proudly present Out of Context. Things that were actually said on the air, but taken out of context.
0: What's a library?
1: I'm sorry.
2: Out of Context with David and Meredith in the morning.
0: Well, congratulations, you guys.
3: The lawnmower.
0: You guys know the origin. When you hear that out of context played, you are part of why it happened. Thanks for the text, Brad.
1: I apologize because now everyone's going to say, wow, Meredith doesn't, she's never been in a library.
0: Yeah. Come on, David. We have to return your book, though. It'll be late. Let's go.
1: No, I have to return my brick.
0: Yes.
1: Okay.
2: Happy days start with David and Meredith right here every morning.
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1: Way too much fun in the morning. Speaking of which, we got game time next. We're going to play What Year Was It? I'll give you a hint. It was the year I graduated high school.

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1: 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Your Never Bored Games.
2: Never Bored. Okay, what year was it? We're going to refresh your memory with two sound bites from the actual year.
0: That's right. Here's a sound bite from the box office.
3: 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The city was full of it.
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2: I have a theory on what movie that is. However, we're going to go to the phones first. You got the song?
0: I do, right here from that same year.
2: What year was it?
6: Yeah, is it 1982?
2: Is it 82, Meredith?
0: It is not, but what a great guess.
2: Hi, good morning. What year was it?
7: Was it 1991?
0: It was not 91.
2: So we got 82, we got 91. Thank you for calling. Do you have a guess for what year was it?
6: Yeah, was it 87?
0: It was not 1987. Great guess. Oh. You got the right decade, though.
6: Oh, okay. Thank you.
0: Thank you.
2: So we've narrowed it down. Not the 90s. That movie trailer sounded like, let me ask you, was that Police Academy?
0: It sure was.
2: Oh!
0: It was.
2: Hey, what year was it?
6: 1984.
0: 1984 is correct.
2: All right.
6: Yay!
0: Awesome job.
6: Excellent. Thank you so much.
0: Sure. What's your name?
6: Callie.
1: David and Meredith have their winner for today. 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

David and Meredith on the Capital District's greatest hits, 98.3 TRY. Some fun, some unusual. They're your hurry up headlines, and they are next.

0: 98.3 TRY. Hit him with the hurry up headlines. Meredith, doesn't it seem like every other day we're giving out scamming alerts?
1: Yes, it's getting ridiculous.
0: It really is. And now, the next one to watch out for. Scammers are using FaceTime to steal people's money. It's a growing scam, and it uses Apple's FaceTime app to drain accounts. Fraudsters pose as bank reps, tricking victims into handing over account information. Be careful. It starts with a text about supposed activity on a bank or a credit card. Stay away from FaceTime video calls because it gets victims to share their screen while logging on to banking info. Don't do it.
1: And in World Cup news, yesterday, Spain beat France 2-0, securing their place in the World Cup finals. France, which was seeking its third straight championship appearance, will head to Miami for Saturday's third place match. It's been 16 years since Spain won its first World Cup championship. The World Cup final is this Saturday at 3 p.m., and Spain, aka La Roja, will face the winner of today's matchup, which is Argentina versus England, also 3 p.m. Eastern.
0: A Tyrannosaurus Rex fossil named Gus is going up for auction today and is expected to fetch millions of dollars. The opening bids at Sotheby's in New York started at $19 million, and they're saying it's going to bring in a lot more. The sale has drawn pushback from scientists who argue such a complete specimen should not be squirreled away and admired by the rich, but rather used for scientific study. Gus was found in South Dakota and restored over the course of 6 years. They should have known with dinosaurs, they spare no expense.
2: All right, class, tell me about your weekend. 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

0: The Capital District's greatest hits, 98.3 TRY. Meredith will be, and she's already said this on the air,
1: yes,
0: experiencing her first colonoscopy.
1: Listen, I, as soon as I reached 45 where insurance would cover it, I am getting it done because like mammograms, you guys, detection is key and you have to get these done. Colon cancer is starting to spread way too fast. I mean, any diagnosis is too much, but it is happening way too often. Go get your colonoscopy. Don't put it off.
0: And aside from the prep, it is a piece of cake. It's the quickest, most refreshing nap you've ever had. There's just things happening while you're out you don't want to know about.
1: Yeah. Mark on the text line said his favorite part is watching the propofol come down the line and hit the back of his hand.
0: Yeah.
1: And then he goes, instant La La Land.
0: You know,
1: so I'm going to look for that tomorrow.
0: I've said the story before, but I went out in mid-sentence.
1: Oh, really? Yeah, that's right.
0: When I opened my eyes, I almost continued what I was talking about to like a curtain because I was kind of out of it. But you wake up refreshed. You're not groggy. After about a couple of minutes, you're not groggy at all. You know how anesthesia will hold on?
1: Sure.
0: Propofol's like, bam, what do you want to do? I'll tell you what I want to do. I want to go eat because you are so hungry.
1: Sure. I didn't have dinner last night and today is the clear liquids thing. So yeah. I'm going to figure out tea and broth and all that. And again, some of you are probably like, good for you. I'm glad you're getting tested. And some of you are probably like, stop talking about this.
0: Too much information.
1: But we just, I think part of our duty is
0: duty
1: being on air. I did not mean that joke. Part of us being on air is spreading good information, positivity, and trying to be helpful, and getting a colonoscopy, you guys, is so important.
0: So I played a little clip earlier. Meredith said, I've never heard that. And I said, oh, you got to hear the whole song. In honor of what Meredith is doing tomorrow, I want you to hear the whole thing, Meredith.
1: Okay.
0: Here we go.
2: We praise the colorectal surgeon, misunderstood and much maligned, slaving away in the heart of darkness, working where the sun don't shine.

I first met a colorectal surgeon. He did not quite understand. I said, hey, it's nice to meet you, but do you mind if we don't shake hands?

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1: It's David and Meredith on the Capital District's greatest hits.
0: Hey, my partner Eminem has your good news, baby. You just gotta wait about 4.

0: This happened last week, and I did not hear about this story until today, and it is pretty incredible. Out of southeastern Missouri, there was a camp with 200 campers and counselors that had to be rescued by helicopter from Camp Tom Sock because they were stranded by flash flooding.
1: Ooh.
0: The Missouri National Guard evacuated 202 people from the camp, and the Missouri State Highway Patrol reports everyone was safely reunited with their loved ones. There is video online of evacuees arriving by helicopter, and they thanked all the agencies involved in the rescue. They were so grateful for the coordinated efforts that made the evacuation possible, and Camp Tom Sock also thanked the National Guard because they helped find five missing children from a nearby campground. They were unharmed and located and found later that day.
1: Wow. So regular campers, yes. The whole summer camp, that had to be so scary for those kids. But hey, a helicopter ride?
0: I know. Pretty cool. Very, very good job to everybody involved. I love that the National Guard was able to do this and no one was hurt. 200 and if you add those five campers, 207 people saved.
1: Wow.
0: And that is your good, great news, baby.
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0: Along with the music, one of the things we love here on the show is nostalgia. We're going to take you back in time with Play-Doh, only this time there's a bit of a twist. And no, we're not eating it. We're going to tell you all about it in about 8 minutes. Thanks for hanging out with David and Meredith.

0: 98.3 TRY, the Capital District's greatest hits. Eminem, this is so cool, and I think it's brilliant, based upon what Lego has done in recent years. Lego, I think, is marketing just as much, if not more, to grown-ups.
1: That's right.
0: As they are kids. Well, guess who's jumping on that? Play-Doh.
1: Okay, I love the smell of Play-Doh.
0: Now, that's where I disagree with you. Maybe because I tasted it as a kid, I don't like Play-Doh. However, this new line that they're doing are just for adults. Now, you're going to have to pop over here so you can see what I'm talking about here in about 1 minute. They're branching out, and they're doing the first product line designed for grown-ups. It's called Blooms by Play-Doh, and they're kits where you can create realistic floral arrangements. And then, and you can use tools, molds that they provide, even a vase. Then they give you a finishing spray that will help preserve the finished bouquet.
1: Okay, this is cool.
0: For months. The kits are now available at all major retailers, and they start, unlike Lego, at $24.99.
1: Wow. Okay, I'm looking at this, and these are some intricate blooms that you create, but they give you all the tools to do it.
0: These look like, almost like, you know, when you see wax flowers or fake flowers, these are pretty impressive, the picture I'm looking at. And then the finishing spray is brilliant because Play-Doh traditionally cracks if you leave it out.
1: It looks really dry and it cracks.
0: Yeah.
1: This is awesome. But I will say, this is directly ripping off the Lego botanical line that they have because these are selling so great. Lego is having a field day with their floral line. They have roses and wreaths and flowers and tulips and all the things, and they're selling really well. So this just looks like a different way of crafting fake flowers, and it is so beautiful. I feel like I wouldn't be very good at this, though, because it looks like there's patience involved and combining some of the colors. And I'm watching. These are available all over online right now. These are beautiful.
0: Yeah, I have very vivid memories of that machine that you could push and it would just ease out the other side.
1: Okay, I loved Play-Doh, but we didn't get to play with it very often because my mom didn't want it in the carpet and in the ruining stuff.
0: Sure.
1: But there was a point when I turned my back on Play-Doh forever. And that was when it was getting under my fingernails and it made my skin really feel dry. Then I started to flip out and I had to wash my hands and put lotion on. And we were like smushing all the colors together and doing like a cool twist to make it kind of tie-dye. And then I was seeing like hair and stuff was in the Play-Doh. So
0: boy.
1: I was like, I can't play with this any longer. Have fun, everyone. There's hair and dirt in my Play-Doh. I'm out.
0: She's out. And if you guys want to share your Play-Doh memories with us, love to hear from you in honor of all the grown-up stuff coming out.
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0: It's David and Meredith on 98.3 TRY. Thank you, Bradley. He just sent us a Facebook message saying he totally agrees with me. Not a fan of the Play-Doh because he made the mistake once of licking it.
1: Ooh, oh, gosh. I can imagine how it tastes because of the smell, right?
0: There are some people who love the taste of Play-Doh, and I don't know how. Mm-hmm. It's gross.
1: Matt Harvey has an adult usage for Play-Doh.
0: Yeah.
1: Fun fact, Play-Doh was first used to clean wallpaper. Have a good day is what he texted.
0: Wait a minute. What?
1: Apparently, you can clean wallpaper with it.
0: Clean wallpaper with Play-Doh?
1: Yeah, maybe when you're putting it up, if you get some of the paste on the piece, you can get that off later. Kind of like one of those kneady erasers that you take and stretch it and knead it to a ball.
0: See, I wonder if he's confused with silly putty that you could put on a newspaper and get the print or the comic printed on the back. Either way, the thing I remember about Play-Doh, not only the squishy little shapes you could do, but the awful taste and the fact that I never put the caps on right and they would dry out within 3 days.
1: Ruined. We didn't have a lot of money, so we were told to put a little water on it and see what happens.
0: Oh, yeah.
1: Uh-huh.
0: Mix it back up.
1: Now I've got an experiment going on here.
0: Even though all the colors have been combined and now it's a weird shade of gray.
1: And you better not get any of that in the carpet.
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0: Let's go to our talkback line in honor of the Play-Doh kits that are coming out for grown-ups. Beautiful floral designs that you can actually spray this solution on to solidify them. They said for weeks.
1: Yeah, I think it's really cool because there's all these little tools to help you make the different bits and pieces of the flowers. And I may have to get this.
0: Anything like the molds we used to press the Play-Doh down into, I think they're very nice versions
1: of
0: that.
1: So very similar. They have some plain old ones that you press the stuff in like a cookie cutter.
0: Yeah.
1: And then the other one, it's actually this whole tool that you press down and it creates the petals. It's very neat.
0: Ooh, all right. Here's a talkback reminiscing about Play-Doh.
2: Hey, you guys were talking about our favorite Play-Doh memories. We had the Play-Doh hair salon where the hair would grow and then you could cut it and do everything with it. My brother and I loved that. That was like our favorite thing. Bye.
1: Oh my God. I loved it too.
0: Oh man.
1: It was like a yellow barber chair and there were these different weird hairless heads, body people that you stick in the chair.
0: I just got chills picturing that the strands of Play-Doh hair coming up through the head. I don't like it.
1: Do you like watching
0: no.
1: meat be grinded?
0: No.
1: Okay, so you have a you're squirmish about, or squeamish? Squirmish?
0: Squeamish.
1: You're squeamish about things coming out of,
0: yep.
1: Oh yeah, that's awkward.
0: Yeah, very awkward. Don't like it, but very fond memories.
1: Oh my gosh.
0: For the hair salons.
1: Hold on, I've got a fond memory for her. I found a 1986 Play-Doh Mop Top Hair Shop commercial.
0: Okay.
1: I loved this toy so much.
0: I'm not going to watch.
1: I used to like, as soon as the hair would get too long, I'd get those scissors out. Clip. Yeah. Okay, ready?
0: Yes.
3: It's the Play-Doh Mop Top Hair Shop.
4: Well, there's a mop top.
0: Okay.
1: I love it so much.
0: What's funny is that was the 80s, but they did a 50s, mm-hmm. 60s mop top, which was the Beatles. And then like, I got that Play-Doh.
1: If you haven't seen this and this was like your favorite toy, you got to go just Google Play-Doh mop top hair shop. It is awesome. I forgot all about the shaper. They have like this helmet that you put on it and it creates like this coif on the lady's head.
0: Of course. I'll avoid that commercial. Thank you.
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entire generation of music and memories told by the woman who helped introduce it to the world. 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

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Hope you're having a great Wednesday. Martha Quinn with you. When Bonnie Tyler passed away 1 week ago today, fans all over mourned the loss of the Total Eclipse of the Heart singer, including rockers. Hear Rod Stewart's tribute in News That Rocks around 11:40.

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0: 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It's Martha's Mixtape with Martha Quinn.
4: Okay, it's official. Now that it's Wednesday afternoon, we are on the downhill slide to the weekend. Martha Quinn starting the afternoon with you with a mixtape like we do every day right here. And these mixtapes are sent in by you. In today's case, it's Toby in Macon, Georgia. Three songs about a particular time of day. 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

straight from Martha's personal music vault. It's Martha Quinn's mixtape. 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

helped launch it. 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Right on our TVs. And now she's right here on the radio. 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

0: 98.3 TRY, the greatest hits of the 70s and 80s. A few minutes past 3 in America's greatest city. Jeffrey T with a song for Nicole, who's really into Rod Stewart. What do you like best?
1: His face and his hair.
0: Well, he's definitely got plenty of hair.
1: Yes.
0: Do you think he's painting it yet, or is it still his natural color?
1: I think it's natural.

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Phil Collins says he's looking forward to meeting Noel Gallagher from Oasis when they're both inducted into the Rock and Roll Hall of Fame this November. And that is even though Gallagher once called him the Antichrist of music in an interview. Ouch. I know Phil doesn't play anymore, but maybe he'll bop him over the head with a drumstick.

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A little bit after 4 o'clock in America's Greatest City with Jeffrey T. I would love for you to win our iHeartRadio VIP concert flyaway to see Bryan Adams and Pat Benatar. 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Got details on that in the next 10 minutes. 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
1: My name is Miles.
0: Miles. 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
1: No, I have been called Magnificent Miles, which works.
0: I like that. 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

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Just past 5 in America's greatest city. Jeffrey T, good to go with Tina Turner, The Stones, Gordon Lightfoot, Monkees, Chicago, and Genesis. After

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Capital District's greatest hits, 98.3 TRY. 2 minutes after 6 in America's greatest city. My name's Jeffrey. Her name is Whitney. Now, is there anything you would assume just by hearing our names? Got a list of the most judged names in America, but those two don't appear on it. I'll find out which ones do after this dance.

only thing better than a full tank is a full wallet. The $1,000 Great Gas Giveaway continues with your next chance to win tomorrow morning at 9. 98.3 TRY, the greatest hits of the 70s and 80s. Thank you.

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My name's Jeffrey T. Their names are David and Meredith, and they're back tomorrow morning with Game Time at 7:40. A little distraction for the workday ahead. 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

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Some very exciting developments in the world of podcasting. 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
2: 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What's going on? 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